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0: 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Boy Williams, 03798.
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1: 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It should be there now.
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1: I'll be 1066 with Downs County with a male 95. Clarity, my 95 was turned over to 90, I'll be 10-8.
0: 88 Zeppelin. Clarity. 415 subject at the transit center, 360 North Cape King. See an HMA, a blue shirt and cargo pants, says HPD, refusing to leave.

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9926 to Larry. 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

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Any unit eastbound 198 at Acres advised?

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1: 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It's going to be first stroke, 89 year old female.
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3: Delay, truck 65, we'll be responding to it too.
1: 65 and into 62, clear to cancel, false alarm.
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0: 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RP is stating he believes he has a warrant. We're showing his code 90, however, he was a suspect in a 417 earlier today.
1: 6-1, is there any 36 for him?
0: We're checking now, 10-12-1.

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1: 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I'll have Long Eye on his vehicle in case he tries to change his mind.
0: Chaplain.

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1: Contacted the homeowner. 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Music was lowered. 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

0: 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Air out to call 140.
1: Jam 4. It's going to be eastbound Cartmel from Hillman now.
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0: 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There's no evacuation in progress. We'll be investigating.
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1: 61, go ahead.
0: 26, we'll check eastbound from Barsby. I'll be checking from Tulare Avenue.
1: Yeah,

0: 415, 537 Northwest at the Santa Fe Commons Unit E. Edwards 303, E303. RPX is out front causing a verbal 415. Black sweater, gray pants will be on foot.
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Got one.

35 Los Angeles notification. This one was French Tank units for the report of a fire south El Dorado and French Tank Road. This one was French Tank units south El Dorado and French Tank Road. 21 notification.

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0: West and Pleasant on an 8 Adam Yellow Victor 010. 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

0: 197, exchange 3627, Edwards, for difficulty breathing. 7571, West Billy, cause assistance. Repeating 2097, 2367, the Edwards, for difficulty breathing. 7571, West Billy, cause assistance. How about 2107?
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0: gun. 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Nine boy, Nora Adam, 583. You're available if you provide the last four of that VIN.
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0: Sedmore, it's regarding this traffic.
1: 84. I'll be at 1685 East Eastbrook.

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the truck. Sorry, 26 traffic. It's going to be on Tulare and the northbound 99 on-ramp on 9 Lincoln Edwards Dam, 122.

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1: 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Sidmore, Greg 6189. Any copy of the patrol check on Auburn and

0: 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Heartbeats calling from the area of Zoya.
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1: Right, Pony and Barton traffic, see fireworks right here, Sean.
0: There are fireworks in this area. Not sure if it's near Mooney Oak.
1: Tower Tower 46, 10 weather.
2: 10-4, clear, Captain.
3: Responding traffic accident, Crapmill and Rutherford, two vehicle MVA, grid 14D David.

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0: 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C3's off and around.
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2: 55, I'll follow her up. 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

0: Street, this scene. 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

0: 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So. Standing docking dish report.
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2: 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We have one victim that's going to need ambulance transport. 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
0: William 930-0651, left of Beltran.

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0: 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He does have extensive history of 148 and 27 expired at Tiltonville.
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2: Edward David, 11, Tom, 14.
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0: 6 extra boy David, 809, with the last 4.
1: 55, I wasn't ready, copy, go ahead.
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3: 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District 154, St. Charles. 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They're sending coaches to the basement and clearing upon arrival. 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Repeating pressure 34, District 154, St. Charles. See down scene with a pedestrian hit by a vehicle. Coaches to the basement, clearing upon arrival. 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

0: vehicle fire. So let's go for it.
1: I'm still in line with the RP. He's advising a Honda Civic on fire with fireworks inside next to the garage. There's also a GMC Econ that's now smoking from inside of the vehicle. Would you like a second unit started?
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1: 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Fire 2400 Seaside, cross up Nelder Grove, grid to 43 C Charles, 261 at 10, requesting to be the Seaside incident. Six one, ready, Captain.
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0: 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Clear 79 traffic.
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I see. Chad, I see. Go ahead. We have knocked down of the fire detector for extension inside the structure.

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1: We're 56, copy. 56,
0: copy and route. 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
1: Shots heard in the area 1264 West Pleasant. RP advises Pacific, possibly from this resident, to shoot in a firearm in the air. It's HPD. Still getting further from multiple RPs.
0: Thank you.

It's on the website for the Frankfurt Law device. Who's on the east side for the Frankfurt Law device?

For abnormal breathing, over and from Mobile Home Park, East Yosemite, cross the Bell Rattle, up to Stoner, 2028. I'm out 2304.

at the time, 6-8. Battalion 6-8, go ahead. Fire's been extinguished, engine 61, truck 65 will remain committed to investigation. Battalion 6-8.

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1: 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Medical will be staging on Manchester.
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to a 46. 46. 86 coming in for patrol.

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1: 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It's going to be the east. The residence west over here is where I'm at with the RV.

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He's en route for a male threatening effort until 1669 Battle Force Crosser Memorial and Firepower. 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

0: 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In district 321, see Charles 1. 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District 321, see Charles. PD's number out, vehicle versus a tree, Coral Hollow, and Allegri. Number out is 2319.
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0: 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District 321, St. Charles, for a vehicle versus a tree, PD is at now. Coral Hollow and Allegri.

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0: 10-4. Layer 55 and 32 are with 78.
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0: Go ahead.
3: City 1023, confirming what they need is blocked off.
0: That entire street on the west and also to the east. I also need some hard barricades in the center as well, but get with Wilson, he'll show you.

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1: 86, 10-4. 86, 46, give me 21. 86. Go ahead.
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3: He's attempting to make contact with him now. 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He's attempting to make contact with him now. Flight issues, code 2 is official. 1412, Hermosillo, Paso, Cheyenne, and Traverso. Timeout is 2904.
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0: 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We have four pending 415s and two welfare checks.
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0: Cyrus 1 NMDT, stage in area 350 searching south. I had crossed the Neo grid 41A Adam for unknown medical. PD advising a male walking down the street with blood, wearing a white t-shirt, blue jeans. 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
1: 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BMA in a gray shirt, gray pants, appears possibly 11550. Something a physical 415 with four subjects. They're possibly family members attempting to assist them.
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0: 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Male heard hitting a female inside the apartment, and also two small juveniles on scene.
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0: 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There now.
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0: Chapel. 8926 to me. You can respond to that, 1010, 498 West Meadow. Most of the parties are GOA, however, there's two females still on scene in a verbal 415 over a child custody matter. 1043, there's also a party at 1101 South Irwin that's requesting a 242 report, negative medical.
1: Voices.

0: Charlie 61, can you copy 228?
1: 61.
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1: Okay, boy.

0: We were out at 1140. The address given was wrong for a couple others. Can you check for priors at 1140 number C?
1: Tip.
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0: 26.
1: We get EMS, our location code you find. 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

5690 Tulare, about recall 2735 at 1140 East MLK, multiple RPs.

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1: 86 10 4. 27 10 42.
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0: 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Can you also respond to the single shot heard 1466 West Maple?
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0: Negative on a crime. I have a documentation report.
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Copy 415 subject, 831 East Sonora. The RP is 19-year-old son, first of Lucifer. The cousin of 415.

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1: Any question additional?

Copy notes in the call. FDRP recontact. 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
1: Station 61, engine 61, staffed with acting captain Bradford, engineer Hadashita, firefighter Manriquez, truck 65, staffed with captain Shaleen, engineer Horn, firefighter Almost, engine 361, rescue 63 in reserve, PC 68 on duty.
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0: RSO, 523 South Effring, 523 South Effring. The RP is requesting an officer regarding the protected party going to his job site yesterday. 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

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Engine 34, your traffic is static only. 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

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For an unknown type fire, let's go motorcycle. Eastbound 205 East from Carthage, 1099.

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Sorry, Garden Apartments, 498 South Blackstone, grid 42A, Adams. They're going to be in the front office for difficulty breathing, 68-year-old female.

0: 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I'll be 1080, no report. Secure 603.
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1: 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We attempted at 21. It was a negative answer.

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0: Copy CAD, 415 subject, 164 Colorado. Help is advised to be a male subject there. Other family members, first of Jesse, causing a 415 with family. Advised that he does suffer from schizophrenia. HMA, black shorts, gray shirt.
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0: 243, going to your local Glen CIC with that name of you be provided. Did you on a 27 UTL on any priors? I've got a close hit with a different DOB of 331 of 73 to an AKA of Socorro Diaz, first of Rosa, additional Rosa Dominguez. Maybe an H&S 182.

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0: subject GOS 1043 provides to the RP regarding an RO. 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
1: Deb, you request an addition?
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0: 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Stand by. Tom Nora 422.

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1: One AFM, the RP advice is going to be apartment 42. They're going to be looking in the back.
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0: Report of a suspicious subject, 1083 East La Mesa. Negative WMA all black clothing with a blue baseball cap. Went up to the RP's residence, looking through the windows there. Currently walked off and is now sitting by the driveway near the stop sign. Okay, check him out.
1: 60. 31.
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0: Manhattan.
1: What?
2: You say CSON east or west?
1: Negative. It appears like you continue southbound on IATA. It's going to be a newer model.
2: 10-4, break Tulare, 784. I'm on IATA checking at Tulare. ETL so far.
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1: Sound 8434, I believe I see it in the Starbucks drive-thru.

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There's an RP advising her mother, 242'd her. The mother is advising that the juvenile, correction, the 26-year-old, 242'd her. One party is requesting EMS.

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0: you
1: were covered, 91 with 74. 91, I copied your traffic break, scan 84, confirming you're requesting EMS code 2.
0: I'm on the code 2.
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1: 34, 10-4.

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0: Copy a residential alarm, 1709 East Burton, 1709 East Burton. It's stating that's coming from an unknown motion detector.

0: 31. Mother was TOT to Lifestar. Mother was not requesting prosecution. You show you in 10-8.
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0: 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What is the text code for? 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